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5: That's me, Scotty McCreary. It is just so much fun doing this, hosting, hanging out with y'all. We're going to light this thing up. A brand new hour of Backstage Country starts right now.

0: It's Backstage Country. I'm Elena. Scotty McCreary is here hosting. We're getting to hang out and talk about all the things. And obviously, yes, we are getting pretty nostalgic this week because we're talking a lot about the retrospective album 15 that's coming out next month. We're right in the middle of the summer right now, which is big old country music touring season.
1: Come on now.
0: Yeah. So, and you've got a lot of dates. You're really busy. What are your non-negotiables right now when it comes to making that schedule? Like, what are you like, no, I'm not missing out on this part of life. Like, doesn't matter what the date is. Do you have any right now?
1: Yeah, I mean, birthdays are important to us and the fam, especially with the kids. So September 18th and October 24th, you will not be at a Scotty McCreary show because I will be at home with the boys.
0: I love it.
1: Yeah, and it's those are important. There's family holidays. July 4th is a big one to my wife's family. They've got family all over the country, and it's like the one time a year everybody gets together, and you can kind of count on that. So I typically am always home for July 4th. So there's just little things like that you got to make sure you pencil in. So,
0: well, July 4th is coming up. What you looking forward to this year?
1: Yeah, we'll be at I'll be at Lake Gaston in North Carolina. That's where we go. It's a big old lake, and the whole family will be there. I think they were talking somebody's going to bring an RV maybe, or there's going to be more bodies than beds. So we're going to be figuring that out. But they're from up down in Louisiana, and they're going to have crawfish or shrimp boils or you name it. I'm sure it's always a great time.
0: Recharge that battery, right?
1: That's right. That's right.
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14: Overnight will be cloudy with a few showers, bringing temperatures down to around 65. As we move into Wednesday, expect rather cloudy and humid conditions with a chance of a thunderstorm in the afternoon. High temperatures will reach 79 degrees. Wednesday night may see a thunderstorm in some areas during the evening, but overall expect mostly cloudy skies with warm and humid conditions. The low will be around 67 with your AccuWeather forecast. I'm meteorologist Jason Catarina.
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0: New music first. 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
1: Love being able to say this. We got new Taylor Swift, I Knew It, I Knew You, from Toy Story 5 on Backstage Country.

0: It's Backstage Country. Scotty McCreary is your host this week, and we are feeling very nostalgic. Next month, you're going to be releasing your new retrospective album, 15. You had mentioned earlier, Five More Minutes, which is one of the songs that is on this retrospective album. It's because of this that I found out that that song inspired two Hallmark holiday movies. But I mean, having an executive producer credit is a legacy of its own. I mean, that's not something a lot of people get to do in their lifetime. How much work was that? Did it add a lot in, or is it mostly just because you inspired the idea?
1: I think they did the heavy lifting on the acting and the storyline stuff. I don't think they wanted me butting in too much on that end, but I think being able to talk to them about what the song was, where it was from, how I thought it could be incorporated into a holiday movie with those emotions, that's kind of where I lend my thoughts and ideas.
0: If there was another song to inspire a movie, not necessarily just holiday, is there one that you'd like to see be brought to life in that one?
1: Oh, man, I mean, there's a few. I feel like everybody loves the nostalgia and things, and like when we wrote Bottle Rockets, we were talking about the summers of growing up and the music you were listening to, and so I think that could be like a nice nostalgia kind of movie, you know, thinking back on the yesteryears and how it shaped your life.
0: Oh, see, this is why they call you an executive producer.
1: Oh, come on, that's right.
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9: Overnight will be cloudy with a few showers, bringing temperatures down to around 65. As we move into Wednesday, expect rather cloudy and humid conditions with a chance of a thunderstorm in the afternoon. High temperatures will reach 79 degrees. Wednesday night may see a thunderstorm in some areas during the evening, but overall expect mostly cloudy skies with warm and humid conditions. The low will be around 67 with your AccuWeather forecast. I'm meteorologist Jason Catarina.
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0: It's Backstage Country. I'm Elena. Scotty McCreary is here hosting. We're getting to hang out and talk about all the things. And obviously, yes, we are getting pretty nostalgic this week because we're talking a lot about the retrospective album 15 that's coming out next month. Even though that this album does look back at a lot and, like I said, get nostalgic a lot, you're also moving forward and pushing your music forward because there are four new tracks on here. So what were you looking for in the new songs to make sure that they still fit this project?
1: Yeah, so it's different songs are on there for different reasons. Like I put Hello Darling on there because years ago I sang it on the Grand Ole Opry stage, and it like instantly I think went viral. And that, people still, when they come to my shows, like that's the most, one of the most requested songs people ask me to sing is Hello Darling still today. So
0: you do it so good, Scotty.
1: Oh, thank you. I love singing some Conway now. But so that's why I put that one on there, because it's been a big song for folks. Your Man, obviously, with Josh and the beginning, all the way back in 2011. Yeah. Been a Good Run was one that I wrote a few years ago, but it felt like I had a good home on this project. Like, man, if I look back on the last 15 years, I can smile and say it's been a good run. So that's where this one, where that one came from. And then Why Me Lord is how I feel, you know, because it's, I love singing country music, but I'm not blind to, if I walk down Broadway or Music Row, there's so many talented folks in Nashville and so many people with a dream. So I've asked myself that question many times, like, why me, Lord? Why have I gotten this chance? But I appreciate that. I appreciate being here, getting to live out this dream, and kind of allows me to remain in that kind of thankful gratitude kind of state.
0: Well, and we love that about you for sure. You've always been so humble and stayed that way. I don't know how, because your head could get super big, and I would understand.
1: I've had my moments for sure.
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13: Overnight will be cloudy with a few showers, bringing temperatures down to around 65. As we move into Wednesday, expect rather cloudy and humid conditions with a chance of a thunderstorm in the afternoon. High temperatures will reach 79 degrees. Wednesday night may see a thunderstorm in some areas during the evening, but overall expect mostly cloudy skies with warm and humid conditions. The low will be around 67 with your AccuWeather forecast. I'm meteorologist Jason Caterina.
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1: It's Backstage Country. I'm Elena. Scotty McCreary is your host this week, which means we get to kind of dive into some of your biggest hits and one that we still get requested all the time. It Matters to Her. And I think I have heard you say that this is your wife's favorite song. Is that true? And is it still the case?
2: Yeah, she loves this song. You know, we tried to write this song from the perspective of, you know, it's a lot of times the guys try to do all the big things like, oh, here's some roses or let's plan a big date night when really it's, sometimes it's just the little things that make the big difference. So that's where it came from. Gabi really loves this, this song because of one line in the song. There's the second verse talks about, you know, when you shut up and listen to what she has to say. And she just happens to love that song, along with a lot of ladies out there, I think.
1: I would love to be able to just quote my own husband on that when things are going crazy.
2: There you go.
1: Amazing. Was she one of the first to hear it when you guys got this one together?
2: Yeah, she's always the first to hear any song for the most part. You know, she's a great fan or a great critic. You know, she'll say, oh, that's awesome. Or she'll say, oh, you know, that's okay. You know, she'll never say it's bad, but she'll just kind of give you that. It's okay. So,
1: ooh, but to you, you probably take that as, oh, this one.
2: What do you mean? It's just okay.
1: Has it ever hurt your feelings or honesty?
2: Never hurt my feelings, but sometimes it's given me a dose of reality. Like if I get so wrapped up in this new song and she's like, oh, you've done better, you know, kind of thing. It's okay.
1: So. But hey, she wouldn't be helpful if everything was just yes and you're amazing.
2: I agree.
1: Yep.
2: I agree.
1: All right. Well, let's go ahead and hear this song that Gabi loves so much. Will you introduce it?
2: Yeah. What's up, y'all? Scotty McCreary here on Backstage Country. Having so much fun hosting this week. Here's my song, It Matters to Her. Hope you enjoy it.

0: This is Scotty McCreary, your co-host of Backstage Country this week. We've got more coming up next.
1: All over the North Country, from Canton to Ubleton, the Wolf is on the prowl. 95.3, the Wolf.
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9: Overnight will be cloudy with a few showers, bringing temperatures down to around 65. As we move into Wednesday, expect rather cloudy and humid conditions with a chance of a thunderstorm in the afternoon. High temperatures will reach 79 degrees. Wednesday night may see a thunderstorm in some areas during the evening, but overall expect mostly cloudy skies with warm and humid conditions. The low will be around 67 with your AccuWeather forecast. I'm meteorologist Jason Caterina.
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0: howling all over the North Country at 95.3 WLFK Governor and 100.1 in Lowville. 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
3: 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It's Elena, and we have got Scotty McCreery here as our host this week.
4: 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You know I'm ready for a brand new hour of red-hot country hits and more coming up right here on Backstage.

0: It's Backstage Country. I'm Elena. Scotty McCreary is here hosting. We're getting to hang out and talk about all the things. And obviously, yes, we are getting pretty nostalgic this week because we're talking a lot about the retrospective album 15 that's coming out next month.
1: Well, I do want to kind of go back to this concept of 15 years for a second here because it really is that deep. Like, it's crazy. And that's a huge testament to you as an artist. That kind of longevity in this business is hard to come by for sure. But there are a lot of country fans in 15 years that are now country fans and they're fans of the genre that don't know the genre without you in it, which is wild. But what are some of the craziest reminders that you see when it comes to fans that time has passed?
2: Oh man, I think a lot of times it's when people come up and say they watch me on Idol or voted for me on Idol and they show me a picture of something and they were like 2 or 3 years old or something, and now they're like almost grown adults kind of thing, and that's always pretty crazy. It's always fun when people say we walked down the aisle, this is it, 7 years ago, that kind of thing. Or so, yeah, just the memories with the music is a big one, and how it's played a role in people's lives.
1: Isn't that crazy that the things that you have created play such a pivotal role in so many lives? Like, that's such a heavy thing.
2: It's amazing. And I think it's like a responsibility,
1: yeah.
2: to hold up on my end. But it also just shows you that the power of music and the impact you can have on people's lives, and you don't even know them. So, yeah, I love it. And yeah, it kind of makes me smile and take a step back. And sometimes it can just seem like I'm having fun for a living. I just get to go live a crazy dream and pick up a guitar. And but it's like, no, man, you're making an impact on people, and people really love and appreciate your music. And it's a pretty cool thing.
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13: Wolf North Country weather.
14: Overnight will be cloudy with a few showers, bringing temperatures down to around 65. As we move into Wednesday, expect rather cloudy and humid conditions with a chance of a thunderstorm in the afternoon. High temperatures will reach 79 degrees. Wednesday night may see a thunderstorm in some areas during the evening, but overall expect mostly cloudy skies with warm and humid conditions. The low will be around 67 with your AccuWeather forecast. I'm meteorologist Jason Caterina.
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1: Oh!

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1: It's Backstage Country. Dylan Scott is the co-host this week, and I'm so glad you're here, especially because I haven't gotten a chance to talk to you about the latest single yet, What He'll Never Have, which it's looking like, I don't want to jinx anything. Yeah, I'm superstitious. Right. I'll go ahead and knock on wood right there. But this could be number seven.
2: Yeah, that's crazy.
1: Which is wild. Did you know that this was a song that you wanted to have as a single when y'all wrote it?
2: Not one bit.
1: Really?
2: I mean, I remember starting this song and taking it. I wrote it with my little brother and my tour manager out on the road. I took it to them. I was like, you want to finish the song with me? And I never thought it would turn into what it's turned into at all. To the point where, you know, I had a little demo of it and had it for weeks. We even played it for my wife. And I usually run everything by her because she's got a pretty good ear, right? Mm-hmm. And, you know, she looked at me in the car and she goes, this is my favorite song you've ever written. And I kind of took it as an insult because, look.
1: Because you thought it was a nothing song?
2: Well, no, because it's a song about me dying.
1: Well, there's that,
2: and somebody else can have all my stuff. And I'm like, hang on a second. I've written My Girl and Nobody and Can't Have Mine and all the other love songs that's not even released to the world for you. You know, and then this one about me dying is your favorite? I asked her that. I was like, what's the deal with that?
1: How'd she defend that?
2: What woman doesn't want to hear that? Like, if I die, they can have all the stuff, but they'll never have the love that you have for me. And I'm like, whatever. Come on now. But she was right. It is literally on track to probably be one of the biggest songs I've ever released. So, what do they say? Your wife's always right?
1: Your wife is always right.
2: She's right 98% of the time.
1: I stand behind that. Yeah, that's a very true statement. That is wild, though. So, this was not something that you had a vision for, really.
2: Not really. I just love the vibe of it. Yeah. You know, when I started and we, you know, I did think to myself, like, well, I'm sure there's other songs out there written like this, but I've never written a song like it. I've never recorded a song like it. So I was like, oh, this is kind of cool. You know, I like this. But at the same time, that reaction from her was, I was not.

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10: Overnight will be cloudy with a few showers, bringing temperatures down to around 65. As we move into Wednesday, expect rather cloudy and humid conditions with a chance of a thunderstorm in the afternoon. High temperatures will reach 79 degrees. Wednesday night may see a thunderstorm in some areas during the evening, but overall expect mostly cloudy skies with warm and humid conditions. The low will be around 67 with your AccuWeather forecast. I'm meteorologist Jason Caterina.
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1: Our buddy Dylan Scott is here. Man, great job hosting on Backstage Country. You're such a natural at this.
2: I don't know about that, but I appreciate it. 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
1: We love that. We're going to see everyone back here tomorrow on Backstage Country. You are

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5: 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It's coming out next month. Scotty McCreery, what's up?
6: Oh, what's going on, Elena? Thanks so much for having me. Just glad to be here. We got a lot to talk about, a lot to catch up on. I want to share some stories about my music, the last 15 years, where I'll be this year, and just a whole lot more.
5: We're going to get super nostalgic, I know that for sure. 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Scotty McCreery is here all week on Backstage Country, so don't go anywhere.

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1: Like, what was I singing about back then? I was so young. I hadn't had any highs or lows or nothing, so.
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0: It's Backstage Country. Scotty McCreary is your host this week, and we are feeling very nostalgic. Next month, you're going to be releasing your new retrospective album, 15. I mean, there's just so much to look back at. And just, what are some of the things? Because, you know, you mentioned earlier remembering, like, this is bringing up memories that you might not have thought of in a while because, well, why would you? I mean, you're looking forward constantly. But what are some of the other memories that have come up while you're working on this?
1: Yeah, I mean, I think for me, a lot of times, looking at 15 years, I go back to the beginning and just how crazy that time was for me and the Idol thing, and then going on the big old tour and recording my first album and doing that, not just in Nashville, but like all over the place, wherever we could find a studio because they wanted that project out in like, it felt like 2 weeks. So
0: yeah,
1: it was just an intense, crazy period of time at the beginning. And then just years later, it's like, all right, finding a groove and figuring out what I wanted to say, living some life, having songs to write that meant something, not just fluff or, you know, to make a record. So, but yeah, a lot of times I do have a tendency just to go back to the beginning and how crazy that time was for me. Yeah.
0: How long did it take you to actually get out of that mentality of just

0: having to rush everything, like to get everything done, because at some point, you know, it will slow down to the normalcy of like, okay, you get time for a project and everything, but you didn't have that luxury in the beginning and you were so young, so it probably felt like this is just the way it is and how it's always going to be, but it didn't need to always be that way. So when did you finally like get to the point where it was like, okay, now I just feel like I'm here in the career and it's not, everything's not on fire?
1: Yeah, I think it was, would have been album number 3. I think it took me a couple records and a few years of growing up. And I mean, people used to tell me when I was just starting out, you know, I was a teenager, and the critique I'd see, I think back then it was either Facebook or Twitter, I can't, but they'd be like, he's only 17, he's got nothing to sing about, he hasn't lived any life. And that used to just tick me off, you know, like, I'm like, what are you talking about? I've lived. But now, I mean, I think once I got to album number 3, I was like, oh, like, what was I singing about back then? I was so young. I hadn't had any highs or lows or nothing. So, but album 3 was when I like took the time to write songs from the heart. And like, that's where 5 More Minutes came from. This Is It came from. And just kind of realized country music, it's real people telling real stories. You know, you don't always have to write about the truck beds and the cold beer. And there's a time and place for that. I love those songs. But sometimes people just want to hear what's on your heart. And that was the first time I took the time to do that.
0: Was that also the first time that you felt like really confident in the writer's room?
1: Yeah, I think it took me a few years to get confident to kind of reveal what's on your heart to co-writers or buddies. And the first time I felt confident to put that out there, you know, before it was just like, oh, you have to put on this image of being this guy or whatever. It's like, no, you know, I think you just gotta be real. You know, people are smart. They can tell when you're being authentic. So
2: 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There's a whole lot more just ahead with Scotty McCreary.
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12: Overnight will be cloudy with a few showers, bringing temperatures down to around 65. As we move into Wednesday, expect rather cloudy and humid conditions with a chance of a thunderstorm in the afternoon. High temperatures will reach 79 degrees. Wednesday night may see a thunderstorm in some areas during the evening, but overall expect mostly cloudy skies with warm and humid conditions. The low will be around 67 with your AccuWeather forecast. I'm meteorologist Jason Caterina.
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1: It's a bond that nobody else can truly understand going through that.
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0: It's Backstage Country. I'm Elena. Scotty McCreary is here hosting. We're getting to hang out and talk about all the things. And obviously, yes, we are getting pretty nostalgic this week because we're talking a lot about the retrospective album 15 that's coming out next month. Scotty, you recently posted a reaction video getting ready for all of this, but it was a reaction of you watching your American Idol audition. Aside from Lauren, who do you still keep in touch with from that season? Because that is... that's a bond that not many people can share going through an experience like that.
1: Yeah, you know, I mean, I live in North Carolina, and so I don't see the folks that live in L.A. or the folks that live in Nashville all that much. But Lauren's the, obviously, she's like a sister to me. We don't talk all the time, but whenever we do catch up, it's like we pick up where we left off kind of thing. And we have a group text where everybody kind of chats, and it sometimes it gets hot and everybody's talking like once a week, it feels like, and then sometimes it goes months. But I mean, Paul McDonald and Casey Abrams and Haley, Pia, Jacob's out there crushing it. I mean, really everybody is really had done great for themselves, and it's so cool every now and then when I hop online to see, you know, my family from that season 10 out there crushing. So I love all of them. It, like you said, it's a bond that nobody else can truly understand going through that TV world and all that, but love everybody.
0: Have your kids met Lauren's little one yet?
1: Not yet. Yeah,
0: that's gonna be probably crazy to see your kids together. Like that's no kidding.
1: We were kids at one point, living a dream. So it'd be wild to see that.
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9: Wolf North Country Weather. Overnight will be cloudy with a few showers, bringing temperatures down to around 65. As we move into Wednesday, expect rather cloudy and humid conditions with a chance of a thunderstorm in the afternoon. High temperatures will reach 79 degrees. Wednesday night may see a thunderstorm in some areas during the evening, but overall expect mostly cloudy skies with warm and humid conditions. The low will be around 67 with your AccuWeather forecast. I'm meteorologist Jason Caterina.
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2: Wolf North Country Weather. Overnight will be cloudy with a few showers, bringing temperatures down to around 65. As we move into Wednesday, expect rather cloudy and humid conditions with a chance of a thunderstorm in the afternoon. High temperatures will reach 79 degrees. Wednesday night may see a thunderstorm in some areas during the evening, but overall expect mostly cloudy skies with warm and humid conditions. The low will be around 67 with your AccuWeather forecast. I'm meteorologist Jason Caterina. 90-

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3: Country weather. Overnight will be cloudy with a few showers, bringing temperatures down to around 65. As we move into Wednesday, expect rather cloudy and humid conditions with a chance of a thunderstorm in the afternoon. High temperatures will reach 79 degrees. Wednesday night may see a thunderstorm in some areas during the evening, but overall expect mostly cloudy skies with warm and humid conditions. The low will be around 67 with your AccuWeather forecast. I'm meteorologist Jason Caterina. 90-

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5: 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Hey, it's Luke Aubin at FX Caprera Honda. 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
6: Overnight will be cloudy with a few showers, bringing temperatures down to around 65. As we move into Wednesday, expect rather cloudy and humid conditions with a chance of a thunderstorm in the afternoon. High temperatures will reach 79 degrees. Wednesday night may see a thunderstorm in some areas during the evening, but overall expect mostly cloudy skies with warm and humid conditions. The low will be around 67 with your AccuWeather forecast. I'm meteorologist Jason Caterina. 90-

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2: Overnight will be cloudy with a few showers, bringing temperatures down to around 65. As we move into Wednesday, expect rather cloudy and humid conditions with a chance of a thunderstorm in the afternoon. High temperatures will reach 79 degrees. Wednesday night may see a thunderstorm in some areas during the evening, but overall expect mostly cloudy skies with warm and humid conditions. The low will be around 67 with your AccuWeather forecast. I'm meteorologist Jason Catarina. 90-

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0: What's happening, North Country? It's Brendan Laverty from FX Caprera Honda. 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
1: Overnight will be cloudy with a few showers, bringing temperatures down to around 65. As we move into Wednesday, expect rather cloudy and humid conditions with a chance of a thunderstorm in the afternoon. High temperatures will reach 79 degrees. Wednesday night may see a thunderstorm in some areas during the evening, but overall expect mostly cloudy skies with warm and humid conditions. The low will be around 67 with your AccuWeather forecast. I'm meteorologist Jason Catarina. 90.

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3: Overnight will be cloudy with a few showers, bringing temperatures down to around 65. As we move into Wednesday, expect rather cloudy and humid conditions with a chance of a thunderstorm in the afternoon. High temperatures will reach 79 degrees. Wednesday night may see a thunderstorm in some areas during the evening, but overall expect mostly cloudy skies with warm and humid conditions. The low will be around 67 with your AccuWeather forecast. I'm meteorologist Jason Caterina.

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day, Potts Farm was a place to go. 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Jack and Jim were a few good men. 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I'm tired.

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2: Today will be mostly cloudy and humid with a thunderstorm expected in the afternoon, reaching a high of 79 tonight. There will be a chance of a thunderstorm in some areas in the evening, otherwise remaining mostly cloudy, warm and humid with a low of 67. Tomorrow will bring mainly cloudy skies and humidity with a chance of a thunderstorm in a few places during the afternoon and a high of 84. On Friday, expect very warm and humid conditions with sunshine giving way to more clouds and a few showers and a thunderstorm possible in the afternoon with a high of 86. With your AccuWeather forecast, I'm meteorologist Joe Lundberg. 90-

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2: Country weather. Today will be mostly cloudy and humid with a thunderstorm expected in the afternoon, reaching a high of 79 tonight. There will be a chance of a thunderstorm in some areas in the evening, otherwise remaining mostly cloudy, warm and humid with a low of 67. Tomorrow will bring mainly cloudy skies and humidity with a chance of a thunderstorm in a few places during the afternoon and a high of 84. On Friday, expect very warm and humid conditions with sunshine giving way to more clouds and a few showers and a thunderstorm possible in the afternoon with a high of 86. With your AccuWeather forecast, I'm meteorologist Joe Lundberg. 90-

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0: on them on. What country am I in?
1: It doesn't matter. It's 5 o'clock somewhere.
0: It's always on 5 in Margaritaville, come to think of it.
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5: 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Hey, it's Luke Aubin at FX Caprera Honda. 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
6: Today will be mostly cloudy and humid with a thunderstorm expected in the afternoon, reaching a high of 79 tonight. There will be a chance of a thunderstorm in some areas in the evening, otherwise remaining mostly cloudy, warm and humid with a low of 67. Tomorrow will bring mainly cloudy skies and humidity with a chance of a thunderstorm in a few places during the afternoon and a high of 84. On Friday, expect very warm and humid conditions with sunshine giving way to more clouds and a few showers and a thunderstorm possible in the afternoon with a high of 86. With your AccuWeather forecast, I'm meteorologist Joe Lundberg.
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6: Today will be mostly cloudy and humid with a thunderstorm expected in the afternoon, reaching a high of 79 tonight. There will be a chance of a thunderstorm in some areas in the evening, otherwise remaining mostly cloudy, warm and humid with a low of 67. Tomorrow will bring mainly cloudy skies and humidity with a chance of a thunderstorm in a few places during the afternoon and a high of 84. On Friday, expect very warm and humid conditions with sunshine giving way to more clouds and a few showers and a thunderstorm possible in the afternoon with a high of 86. With your AccuWeather forecast, I'm meteorologist Joe Lundberg.
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0: What's happening, North Country? It's Brendan Laverty from FX Caprera Honda. 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
1: Today will be mostly cloudy and humid with a thunderstorm expected in the afternoon, reaching a high of 79 tonight. There will be a chance of a thunderstorm in some areas in the evening, otherwise remaining mostly cloudy, warm and humid with a low of 67. Tomorrow will bring mainly cloudy skies and humidity with a chance of a thunderstorm in a few places during the afternoon and a high of 84. On Friday, expect very warm and humid conditions with sunshine giving way to more clouds and a few showers and a thunderstorm possible in the afternoon with a high of 86. With your AccuWeather forecast, I'm meteorologist Joe Lundberg. 90-

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2: Today will be mostly cloudy and humid with a thunderstorm expected in the afternoon, reaching a high of 79 tonight. There will be a chance of a thunderstorm in some areas in the evening, otherwise remaining mostly cloudy, warm and humid with a low of 67. Tomorrow will bring mainly cloudy skies and humidity with a chance of a thunderstorm in a few places during the afternoon and a high of 84. On Friday, expect very warm and humid conditions with sunshine giving way to more clouds and a few showers and a thunderstorm possible in the afternoon with a high of 86. With your AccuWeather forecast, I'm meteorologist Joe Lundberg. 95.

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Country hits back to back, 95.3 The Wolf, I Can't Love You Anymore, Morgan Wallen and Ella Langley. And good morning, it's Oz, and yes, we have made it to Wednesday. Hang on for Thomas Red, Shaboozy with Jelly Roll, and Zach Brown Band with Jimmy Buffett. Here's Knee Deep, 95.3 The Wolf.

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Country hits back to back 95.3 The Wolf. That's Thomas Rhett. It's also about that time for three things you need to know, brought to you by Drek Subs. Well, did you know no one is quite sure the origin of the tennis scoring system, but it's been documented as far back as the 15th century? Well, are zebras white with black stripes or black with white stripes? Well, according to science, their skin and their default hair color is black, and the white stripes are created by the lack of production of melanin in those striped areas. And last over this morning, did you know ancient Roman gladiators were mostly vegetarian? Their diet consisted of barley, beans, and dried fruit. There you have them, three things you need to know, brought to you by Drek Subs. It's how you smell delicious with Bailey Zimmerman, 95.3 The Wolf.

0: Justin Moore on 95.3 The Wolf and Time's Ticking. Now let's get a look at your forecast. For today, mostly cloudy and humid. A thunderstorm this afternoon. High today around 81. And for tonight, an evening thunderstorm in spots. Otherwise, mostly cloudy, warm and humid. Low tonight around 67. 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
1: Here's what's happening in North Country News. Watertown's fire department is reportedly looking at a $500,000 overage in overtime costs. City officials say there have been well more than the usual number of injuries and sicknesses in the department this year. And although there are 72 firefighters on the roster, they need to have at least 15 working at a time. Officials tell 7 News the department also actually lowered their budget for OT this year since they had hired more firefighters, but injuries and extended sick time are not something you can predict. The city of Watertown is considering more upgrades to the aging water system that led to a leak into the Black River last fall. In March, the city council approved $6 million in bonds to replace a water main in the river that leads to the water treatment plant on Huntington Street. But the Watertown Daily Times reports city staff is now recommending replacing the 130-year-old line with a 42-inch transmission line that would cost upwards of $12 million but would be easier to inspect and maintain. A St. Lawrence County man accused of murdering his father has made a court appearance to set a date for the next phase before his case goes to trial. Hans Knickerbocker has pleaded not guilty to murder, manslaughter, strangulation, and assault for the incident earlier this year in which police allege he killed his father, Philip, during an argument. Knickerbocker's next court date is August 10th. Pal of Messina will be hosting a grand opening of their new playground later this month. The executive director, Bill Doyle, said in a statement that the new playground is an investment in the health, happiness, and future of children and families, and he thanked the Mother Cabrini Health Foundation for their help in making it possible. Community members are invited to attend the celebration on June 18th at 5 p.m. With North Country News, I'm Claire Beverly.
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8: Today will be mostly cloudy and humid with a thunderstorm expected in the afternoon, reaching a high of 79 tonight. There will be a chance of a thunderstorm in some areas in the evening, otherwise remaining mostly cloudy, warm and humid with a low of 67. Tomorrow will bring mainly cloudy skies and humidity with a chance of a thunderstorm in a few places during the afternoon and a high of 84. On Friday, expect very warm and humid conditions with sunshine giving way to more clouds and a few showers and a thunderstorm possible in the afternoon with a high of 86. With your AccuWeather forecast, I'm meteorologist Joe Lundberg.

0: That's Jordan Davis on 95.3 The Wolf and Turn This Truck Around. And today is June 10th, so if we take a look back through history, it was on this day, 91 years ago in 1935, Alcoholics Anonymous was founded in Akron, Ohio. On this day, 83 years ago in 1943, the ballpoint pen was patented. On this day, 82 years ago in 1944, Joe Nuxhall, the youngest pitcher in Major League history, made his debut at 15 years old. On this day, 62 years ago in 1964, the Beatles released their album, A Hard Day's Night. On this day, 51 years ago in 1975, the Eagles released their fourth album, One of These Nights. On this day, 32 years ago in 1994, the movie Speed was released to theaters. On this day, 24 years ago in 2002, John Gotti passed away at the age of 61. On this day, 22 years ago in 2004, the great Ray Charles passed away of liver failure. And on this day, 19 years ago in 2007, the final episode of The Sopranos aired on HBO. And it's Oz inside the Team Blevins, Blevins Ford Wolf Den. Stick around for Lee Bryce, Luke Bryan, and a look at your gas and go keyword of the day.
1: I'm Jason Aldean, and I'm howling on the wolf.
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0: Country hits back to back, 95.3 The Wolf, Luke Bryan, Country, and She Knows It. And it's Ozzin this morning. Let's get a look now at your gas and go. Keyword of the day, this will get you qualified to win that $50 gas card from Stewart Shops. This week we go for winner number 9. So here it is, your gas and go. Keyword of the day for Wednesday, the word is tools. T-O-O-L-S, tools. 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
2: What's up? 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Welcome to a brand new week of Backstage Country with a brand new host. 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He was named one of Billboard's top 20 country artists of the decade. He's had 14 number one songs, 11 of them as a songwriter. He's about to become a Nashville bar owner. 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So happy he's here. Chris Young, welcome back.
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5: Here's what's happening in North Country News. Watertown's fire department is reportedly looking at a $500,000 overage in overtime costs. City officials say there have been well more than the usual number of injuries and sicknesses in the department this year. And although there are 72 firefighters on the roster, they need to have at least 15 working at a time. Officials tell 7 News the department also actually lowered their budget for OT this year since they had hired more firefighters, but injuries and extended sick time are not something you can predict. The city of Watertown is considering more upgrades to the aging water system that led to a leak into the Black River last fall. In March, the city council approved $6 million in bonds to replace a water main in the river that leads to the water treatment plant on Huntington Street. But the Watertown Daily Times reports city staff is now recommending replacing the 130-year-old line with a 42-inch transmission line that would cost upwards of $12 million but would be easier to inspect and maintain. A St. Lawrence County man accused of murdering his father has made a court appearance to set a date for the next phase before his case goes to trial. Hans Knickerbocker has pleaded not guilty to murder, manslaughter, strangulation, and assault for the incident earlier this year in which police allege he killed his father, Philip, during an argument. Knickerbocker's next court date is August 10th. Pal of Messina will be hosting a grand opening of their new playground later this month. The executive director, Bill Doyle, said in a statement that the new playground is an investment in the health, happiness, and future of children and families, and he thanked the Mother Cabrini Health Foundation for their help in making it possible. Community members are invited to attend the celebration on June 18th at 5 p.m. With North Country News, I'm Claire Beverly.
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14: Today will be mostly cloudy and humid with a thunderstorm expected in the afternoon, reaching a high of 79 tonight. There will be a chance of a thunderstorm in some areas in the evening, otherwise remaining mostly cloudy, warm and humid with a low of 67. Tomorrow will bring mainly cloudy skies and humidity with a chance of a thunderstorm in a few places during the afternoon and a high of 84. On Friday, expect very warm and humid conditions with sunshine giving way to more clouds and a few showers and a thunderstorm possible in the afternoon with a high of 86. With your AccuWeather forecast, I'm meteorologist Joe Lundberg. 95.

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Country hits back to back, 95.3 The Wolf. Hate How You Look, that's Josh Ross. And good morning, how you doing? It's Oz with more on the way from Luke Combs, Jordan Davis, and Miss Ella Langley. Choosing Texas, 95.3 The Wolf.

0: Luke Combs on 95.3 The Wolf and Be By You. Now, we did hear from Ella Langley just a few minutes ago, and she is now going viral for some motivational words she gave on Sunday night, a special gospel message.
1: You are good enough today. The fact that you woke up this morning made you good enough for today. The fact that we have a God that loves us is why you are good enough today. You will always be good enough. You will always be good enough. And that's what I try to remind myself. I'm preaching to myself up here. That's what if I wake up and feel like, I don't know if I can do this today. Yes, I can. Yes, I can, because this is what I was put on this earth to do. And that's what I'm going to wake up and do. And I'm going to wake up with confidence and do it. And I'm going to be grateful that I've been given the opportunity to stand up here tonight in front of this crowd and sing the songs and get to do the thing that I've always wanted to do in this life.

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0: Country hits back-to-back, 95.3 The Wolf, The Fall from Cody Johnson. And it's Oz in this morning, and if you're looking to settle down in a small town, a list was put together online of the smallest populated towns in every state in the U.S. Here are some of the highlights from that list. Let's see here. The town of Renville, Ohio has 55 people. The town of Impact, Texas, 21 people. Oak Hill, Alabama, population 13. Freeport, Kansas, population 5. Cave, Missouri, has 4 people in it. Lotse, Oklahoma, population 4. And get this, it's right here on the list, believe it or not, the town of Manawi, Nebraska, population 0.
1: Here's what's happening in North Country News. Watertown's fire department is reportedly looking at a $500,000 overage in overtime costs. City officials say there have been well more than the usual number of injuries and sicknesses in the department this year. And although there are 72 firefighters on the roster, they need to have at least 15 working at a time. Officials tell 7 News the department also actually lowered their budget for OT this year since they had hired more firefighters, but injuries and extended sick time are not something you can predict. The city of Watertown is considering more upgrades to the aging water system that led to a leak into the Black River last fall. In March, the city council approved $6 million in bonds to replace a water main in the river that leads to the water treatment plant on Huntington Street. But the Watertown Daily Times reports city staff is now recommending replacing the 130-year-old line with a 42-inch transmission line that would cost upwards of $12 million but would be easier to inspect and maintain. A St. Lawrence County man accused of murdering his father has made a court appearance to set a date for the next phase before his case goes to trial. Hans Knickerbocker has pleaded not guilty to murder, manslaughter, strangulation, and assault for the incident earlier this year in which police allege he killed his father, Philip, during an argument. Knickerbocker's next court date is August 10th. Pal of Messina will be hosting a grand opening of their new playground later this month. The executive director, Bill Doyle, said in a statement that the new playground is an investment in the health, happiness, and future of children and families, and he thanked the Mother Cabrini Health Foundation for their help in making it possible. Community members are invited to attend the celebration on June 18th at 5 p.m. With North Country News, I'm Claire Beverly.
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0: 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You know, every year we do the Children's Miracle Network Radiothon here on The Border. And 94 Rock, WOTT with Lancer. 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
2: Today will be mostly cloudy and humid with a thunderstorm expected in the afternoon, reaching a high of 79 tonight. There will be a chance of a thunderstorm in some areas in the evening, otherwise remaining mostly cloudy, warm and humid with a low of 67. Tomorrow will bring mainly cloudy skies and humidity with a chance of a thunderstorm in a few places during the afternoon and a high of 84. On Friday, expect very warm and humid conditions with sunshine giving way to more clouds and a few showers and a thunderstorm possible in the afternoon with a high of 86. With your AccuWeather forecast, I'm meteorologist Joe Lundberg. 94.

0: Morgan Wallen on 95.3 The Wolf with Don't We. And it's Oz in this morning inside the Team Blevins, Blevins Ford Wolf Den. We all know that certain commercial jingles over the years are very catchy, very memorable. But this says right here, here are now four classic commercial jingles that if you remember these, they say you are officially old now. So here they are, four classic commercial jingles. Let's remember.
1: Best part of waking up is Folgers.

0: just got a testimonial from a guy, Adam from Fulton, who had been put through the ringer.
1: He says would 100% recommend the team at Stanley Law in the Syracuse office. Been dealing with a workplace injury for over a year. Sherry answered all my questions of how the Stanley system works, and in my eye, have gone above and beyond what I expected.
0: Proving once again, when we work together, we win.
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0: Country hits back-to-back, 95.3 The Wolf, Woman from Kane Brown. And it's Oz in this morning, getting another look now at your gas and go keyword of the day. This will get you in the running to win that $50 gas card from Stewart Shops. Last week's winner was Paul in Ogdensburg, and you could be next. So here it is, your gas and go keyword of the day for Wednesday. The word is tools, T-O-O-L-S, tools. 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
2: Here's what's happening in North Country News. Watertown's fire department is reportedly looking at a $500,000 overage in overtime costs. City officials say there have been well more than the usual number of injuries and sicknesses in the department this year. And although there are 72 firefighters on the roster, they need to have at least 15 working at a time. Officials tell 7 News the department also actually lowered their budget for OT this year since they had hired more firefighters, but injuries and extended sick time are not something you can predict. The city of Watertown is considering more upgrades to the aging water system that led to a leak into the Black River last fall. In March, the city council approved $6 million in bonds to replace a water main in the river that leads to the water treatment plant on Huntington Street. But the Watertown Daily Times reports city staff is now recommending replacing the 130-year-old line with a 42-inch transmission line that would cost upwards of $12 million but would be easier to inspect and maintain. A St. Lawrence County man accused of murdering his father has made a court appearance to set a date for the next phase before his case goes to trial. Hans Knickerbocker has pleaded not guilty to murder, manslaughter, strangulation, and assault for the incident earlier this year in which police allege he killed his father, Philip, during an argument. Knickerbocker's next court date is August 10th. Pal of Messina will be hosting a grand opening of their new playground later this month. The executive director, Bill Doyle, said in a statement that the new playground is an investment in the health, happiness, and future of children and families, and he thanked the Mother Cabrini Health Foundation for their help in making it possible. Community members are invited to attend the celebration on June 18th at 5 p.m. With North Country News, I'm Claire Beverly.
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4: Today will be mostly cloudy and humid with a thunderstorm expected in the afternoon, reaching a high of 79. Tonight, there will be a chance of a thunderstorm in some areas in the evening, otherwise remaining mostly cloudy, warm and humid with a low of 67. Tomorrow will bring mainly cloudy skies and humidity with a chance of a thunderstorm in a few places during the afternoon and a high of 84. On Friday, expect very warm and humid conditions with sunshine giving way to more clouds and a few showers and a thunderstorm possible in the afternoon with a high of 86. With your AccuWeather forecast, I'm meteorologist Joe Lundberg.

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0: Country hits back-to-back, 95.3 The Wolf. This town's been too good to us from Dylan Scott. And good morning, it's Oz, and yes, happy Wednesday. Coming up, we're going to hear from Sam Hunt, also Tucker Wetmore and Morgan Wallen in Post Malone. I Ain't Coming Back, 95.3 The Wolf.
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0: Sam Hunt on 95.3 The Wolf with 23. Well, tea has been around forever, but iced tea didn't burst onto the scene until the year 1904. So with that being said, today is National Iced Tea Day.
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0: Country hits back to back, 95.3 The Wolf, Thomas Rhett with T-shirt. And it's Oz inside the Team Blevins, Blevins Ford Wolf Den. And despite the higher prices, travelers are adjusting rather than canceling their vacation plans. Some new information shows that 63% of U.S. travelers are prioritizing domestic trips this summer. So let's check out some possibilities right here in the good old USA.
1: 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If you'd like to travel to a flyover state you'd usually never visit, press 1 for Oklahoma. If you're a middle-aged man who will watch anything with Kevin Costner in a cowboy hat, press 2 for Montana. Interested in getting shot at a Waffle House? Press 4 for Texas. If you'd like to see mullets grow in their natural environment, press 5 for Arkansas. 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Press 6 for Nevada. And if you're interested in getting a DUI on a pontoon boat, press 7 for Florida. Thank you for calling the Domestic Travel Hotline, where every destination is somebody else's witness protection program.
2: Here's what's happening in North Country News. Watertown's fire department is reportedly looking at a $500,000 overage in overtime costs. City officials say there have been well more than the usual number of injuries and sicknesses in the department this year. And although there are 72 firefighters on the roster, they need to have at least 15 working at a time. Officials tell 7 News the department also actually lowered their budget for OT this year since they had hired more firefighters, but injuries and extended sick time are not something you can predict. The city of Watertown is considering more upgrades to the aging water system that led to a leak into the Black River last fall. In March, the city council approved $6 million in bonds to replace a water main in the river that leads to the water treatment plant on Huntington Street. But the Watertown Daily Times reports city staff is now recommending replacing the 130-year-old line with a 42-inch transmission line that would cost upwards of $12 million but would be easier to inspect and maintain. A St. Lawrence County man accused of murdering his father has made a court appearance to set a date for the next phase before his case goes to trial. Hans Knickerbocker has pleaded not guilty to murder, manslaughter, strangulation, and assault for the incident earlier this year in which police allege he killed his father, Philip, during an argument. Knickerbocker's next court date is August 10th. Pal of Messina will be hosting a grand opening of their new playground later this month. The executive director, Bill Doyle, said in a statement that the new playground is an investment in the health, happiness, and future of children and families, and he thanked the Mother Cabrini Health Foundation for their help in making it possible. Community members are invited to attend the celebration on June 18th at 5 p.m. With North Country News, I'm Claire Beverly.
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3: Today will be mostly cloudy and humid with a thunderstorm expected in the afternoon, reaching a high of 79 tonight. There will be a chance of a thunderstorm in some areas in the evening, otherwise remaining mostly cloudy, warm and humid with a low of 67. Tomorrow will bring mainly cloudy skies and humidity with a chance of a thunderstorm in a few places during the afternoon and a high of 84. On Friday, expect very warm and humid conditions with sunshine giving way to more clouds and a few showers and a thunderstorm possible in the afternoon with a high of 86. With your AccuWeather forecast, I'm meteorologist Joe Lundberg.

0: Jason Aldean on 95.3 The Wolf, Don't Tell on Me. And now let's see what is trending now, brought to you by Pepsi. That's what I like. Some stories making the rounds here. A very patient, animal-loving police officer in Texas collected a deer fawn who'd become trapped in a fence, then took the fawn to its mother nearby in the hopes that they would reunite, and it worked. Now, what else is trending? It can be tough out there for anyone looking for a job or who's scared to leave their job in this economy, but there is good news for those in stable jobs. According to new research from the Conference Board, 69% of American workers are satisfied with their jobs overall. That's the highest level since the organization began tracking it in 1987. And there's a look at what's trending now, brought to you by Pepsi Cola, Ogdensburg Bottlers, St. Lawrence County based since 1943.
1: Hi, I'm Luke Bryan, and I'm howling on the wolf.
2: 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And 94 Rock, WOTT with Lancer. 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And no matter where they're getting treated, they can get help from Children's Miracle Network. If you want to find out more, call 315-785-4053 or you can just look up Children's Miracle Network of Northern New York.
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0: Country hits back to back, 95.3 The Wolf, Woman from Kane Brown. Another look now at your forecast for today. Very warm, plenty of sunshine, highs this afternoon in the low to mid 80s. And for tonight, partly cloudy skies, low right around 54. Let's also get one more look at your gas and go keyword of the day. This will get you qualified for that $50 gas card from Stewart Shops. This week we go for winner number 8. So here it is, your gas and go keyword of the day for Wednesday. The word is yard, Y-A-R-D, yard. Text that to 315-567-4953. And please include your name with that text. Again, your word of the day is yard, Y-A-R-D, yard. Text that to 315-567-4953. And good luck from Stewart Shops and 95.3 The Wolf.
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2: 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Welcome to a brand new week of Backstage Country with a brand new host. 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He was named one of Billboard's top 20 country artists of the decade. He's had 14 number one songs, 11 of them as a songwriter. He's about to become a Nashville bar owner. 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So happy he's here. Chris Young, welcome back.
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5: Here's what's happening in North Country News. Watertown's fire department is reportedly looking at a $500,000 overage in overtime costs. City officials say there have been well more than the usual number of injuries and sicknesses in the department this year. And although there are 72 firefighters on the roster, they need to have at least 15 working at a time. Officials tell 7 News the department also actually lowered their budget for OT this year since they had hired more firefighters, but injuries and extended sick time are not something you can predict. The city of Watertown is considering more upgrades to the aging water system that led to a leak into the Black River last fall. In March, the city council approved $6 million in bonds to replace a water main in the river that leads to the water treatment plant on Huntington Street. But the Watertown Daily Times reports city staff is now recommending replacing the 130-year-old line with a 42-inch transmission line that would cost upwards of $12 million but would be easier to inspect and maintain. A St. Lawrence County man accused of murdering his father has made a court appearance to set a date for the next phase before his case goes to trial. Hans Knickerbocker has pleaded not guilty to murder, manslaughter, strangulation, and assault for the incident earlier this year in which police allege he killed his father, Philip, during an argument. Knickerbocker's next court date is August 10th. Pal of Messina will be hosting a grand opening of their new playground later this month. The executive director, Bill Doyle, said in a statement that the new playground is an investment in the health, happiness, and future of children and families, and he thanked the Mother Cabrini Health Foundation for their help in making it possible. Community members are invited to attend the celebration on June 18th at 5 p.m. With North Country News, I'm Claire Beverly.
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12: Today will be mostly cloudy and humid with a thunderstorm expected in the afternoon, reaching a high of 79 tonight. There will be a chance of a thunderstorm in some areas in the evening, otherwise remaining mostly cloudy, warm and humid with a low of 67. Tomorrow will bring mainly cloudy skies and humidity with a chance of a thunderstorm in a few places during the afternoon and a high of 84. On Friday, expect very warm and humid conditions with sunshine giving way to more clouds and a few showers and a thunderstorm possible in the afternoon with a high of 86. With your AccuWeather forecast, I'm meteorologist Joe Lundberg.
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6: Warm North Country weather.
7: This afternoon will be rather cloudy and humid with a thunderstorm which could bring localized damaging wind gusts. Expect a high of 81 tonight. There might be an evening thunderstorm in some areas. Otherwise, it will be mostly cloudy, warm, and humid with a low of 67. Tomorrow will be mainly cloudy and humid with a chance of a thunderstorm in the afternoon, reaching a high of 82. With your AccuWeather forecast, I'm meteorologist Joe Lundberg.

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1: Hey, you okay over there?
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5: There are two candidates for the Republican nomination for the congressional seat being vacated by Congresswoman Elise Stefanik. Let's compare them. Anthony Constantino is a businessman, not a politician. Starting with nothing, he built a successful multi-million dollar online printing company based right here in upstate New York, employing more than 1,000 people. The other candidate, Robert Smullen, was arrested in 2018 for the first degree felony of filing false veterans tax exemption paperwork, for which he was not qualified. Smullen then used his political contacts to negotiate the felony charge down to the violation of disorderly conduct. Anthony Constantino is endorsed for Congress by President Donald Trump. Robert Smullen is endorsed by the ultra-liberal New York State Teachers Union. The choice is clear. Anthony Constantino for Congress. He's nobody's man but yours.
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9: You know what springtime and the warmer weather means, right? 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
10: Wolf North Country weather.
11: This afternoon will be rather cloudy and humid with a thunderstorm which could bring localized damaging wind gusts. Expect a high of 81 tonight. There might be an evening thunderstorm in some areas. Otherwise, it will be mostly cloudy, warm, and humid with a low of 67. Tomorrow will be mainly cloudy and humid with a chance of a thunderstorm in the afternoon, reaching a high of 82. With your AccuWeather forecast, I'm meteorologist Joe Lundberg.

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5: 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The final vote on independence is postponed until July 1st. But the delegates also agree to start preparing a declaration right now, so it'll be ready when the vote comes. Translation? They're not slamming the brakes. They're shifting gears. Independence still has to win the room, but the writing assignment is already being set up. Tomorrow, Congress will name the five men who have to explain a revolution to the world. Five men, one document, a continent on the line. Free and independent states, 21 days away. The countdown is on.
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9: This afternoon will be rather cloudy and humid with a thunderstorm which could bring localized damaging wind gusts. Expect a high of 81 tonight. There might be an evening thunderstorm in some areas. Otherwise, it will be mostly cloudy, warm, and humid with a low of 67. Tomorrow will be mainly cloudy and humid with a chance of a thunderstorm in the afternoon, reaching a high of 82. With your AccuWeather forecast, I'm meteorologist Joe Lundberg.

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8: In the afternoon, expect mostly cloudy skies with humidity and the chance of a thunderstorm bringing localized damaging wind gusts. The high will reach 81 degrees tonight. There could be a thunderstorm in some areas early on before it becomes mostly cloudy, warm, and humid. Temperatures will drop to a low of 68. Tomorrow's forecast includes mainly cloudy skies and humidity with a chance of a thunderstorm in the afternoon. The high temperature will reach 83 degrees. With your AccuWeather forecast, I'm meteorologist Joe Lundberg. 95.

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6: Country weather. In the afternoon, expect mostly cloudy skies with humidity and the chance of a thunderstorm bringing localized damaging wind gusts. The high will reach 81 degrees. Tonight, there could be a thunderstorm in some areas early on before it becomes mostly cloudy, warm, and humid. Temperatures will drop to a low of 68. Tomorrow's forecast includes mainly cloudy skies and humidity with a chance of a thunderstorm in the afternoon. The high temperature will reach 83 degrees. With your AccuWeather forecast, I'm meteorologist Joe Lundberg. 95.

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6: There are two candidates for the Republican nomination for the congressional seat being vacated by Congresswoman Elise Stefanik. Let's compare them. Anthony Constantino is a businessman, not a politician. Starting with nothing, he built a successful multi-million dollar online printing company based right here in upstate New York, employing more than 1,000 people. The other candidate, Robert Smullen, was arrested in 2018 for the first-degree felony of filing false veterans tax exemption paperwork, for which he was not qualified. Smullen then used his political contacts to negotiate the felony charge down to the violation of disorderly conduct. Anthony Constantino is endorsed for Congress by President Donald Trump. Robert Smullen is endorsed by the ultra-liberal New York State Teachers Union. The choice is clear. Anthony Constantino for Congress. He's nobody's man but yours.
7: I'm Anthony Constantino, and I approve this message.
6: Paid for by Anthony Constantino for Congress.
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12: In the afternoon, expect mostly cloudy skies with humidity and the chance of a thunderstorm bringing localized damaging wind gusts. The high will reach 81 degrees. Tonight, there could be a thunderstorm in some areas early on before it becomes mostly cloudy, warm, and humid. Temperatures will drop to a low of 68. Tomorrow's forecast includes mainly cloudy skies and humidity with a chance of a thunderstorm in the afternoon. The high temperature will reach 83 degrees. With your AccuWeather forecast, I'm meteorologist Joe Lundberg. 95.

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0: There are two candidates for the Republican nomination for the congressional seat being vacated by Congresswoman Elise Stefanik. Let's compare them. Anthony Constantino is a businessman, not a politician. Starting with nothing, he built a successful multi-million dollar online printing company based right here in upstate New York, employing more than 1,000 people. The other candidate, Robert Smullen, was arrested in 2018 for the first-degree felony of filing false veterans tax exemption paperwork, for which he was not qualified. Smullen then used his political contacts to negotiate the felony charge down to the violation of disorderly conduct. Anthony Constantino is endorsed for Congress by President Donald Trump. Robert Smullen is endorsed by the ultra-liberal New York State Teachers Union. The choice is clear. Anthony Constantino for Congress. He's nobody's man but yours.
1: I'm Anthony Constantino, and I approve this message.
0: Paid for by Anthony Constantino for Congress.
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6: 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Because

In the afternoon, expect mostly cloudy skies with humidity and the chance of a thunderstorm bringing localized damaging wind gusts. The high will reach 81 degrees. Tonight, there could be a thunderstorm in some areas early on before it becomes mostly cloudy, warm, and humid. Temperatures will drop to a low of 68. Tomorrow's forecast includes mainly cloudy skies and humidity with a chance of a thunderstorm in the afternoon. The high temperature will reach 83 degrees. With your AccuWeather forecast, I'm meteorologist Joe Lundberg. 90-

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8: In the afternoon, expect mostly cloudy skies with humidity and the chance of a thunderstorm bringing localized damaging wind gusts. The high will reach 81 degrees. Tonight, there could be a thunderstorm in some areas early on before it becomes mostly cloudy, warm, and humid. Temperatures will drop to a low of 68. Tomorrow's forecast includes mainly cloudy skies and humidity with a chance of a thunderstorm in the afternoon. The high temperature will reach 83 degrees. With your AccuWeather forecast, I'm meteorologist Joe Lundberg. 95.

downtown. 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

In the afternoon, expect mostly cloudy skies with humidity and the chance of a thunderstorm bringing localized damaging wind gusts. The high will reach 81 degrees. Tonight, there could be a thunderstorm in some areas early on before it becomes mostly cloudy, warm, and humid. Temperatures will drop to a low of 68. Tomorrow's forecast includes mainly cloudy skies and humidity with a chance of a thunderstorm in the afternoon. The high temperature will reach 83 degrees. With your AccuWeather forecast, I'm meteorologist Joe Lundberg. 95.

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1: What's up? 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Welcome to a brand new week of Backstage Country with a brand new host. 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He was named one of Billboard's top 20 country artists of the decade. He's had 14 number one songs, 11 of them as a songwriter. He's about to become a Nashville bar owner. There's just like a million things going on in his life. So happy he's here. Chris Young, welcome back.
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2: Warm North Country weather.
3: In the afternoon, expect mostly cloudy skies with humidity and the chance of a thunderstorm bringing localized damaging wind gusts. The high will reach 81 degrees tonight. There could be a thunderstorm in some areas early on before it becomes mostly cloudy, warm, and humid. Temperatures will drop to a low of 68. Tomorrow's forecast includes mainly cloudy skies and humidity with a chance of a thunderstorm in the afternoon. The high temperature will reach 83 degrees. With your AccuWeather forecast, I'm meteorologist Joe Lundberg.

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1: I was all but 22, I think, at the time. 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
1: In the afternoon, expect mostly cloudy skies with humidity and the chance of a thunderstorm bringing localized damaging wind gusts. The high will reach 81 degrees. Tonight, there could be a thunderstorm in some areas early on before it becomes mostly cloudy, warm, and humid. Temperatures will drop to a low of 68. Tomorrow's forecast includes mainly cloudy skies and humidity with a chance of a thunderstorm in the afternoon. The high temperature will reach 83 degrees. With your AccuWeather forecast, I'm meteorologist Joe Lundberg. 95.

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8: In the afternoon, expect mostly cloudy skies with humidity and the chance of a thunderstorm bringing localized damaging wind gusts. The high will reach 81 degrees tonight. There could be a thunderstorm in some areas early on before it becomes mostly cloudy, warm, and humid. Temperatures will drop to a low of 68. Tomorrow's forecast includes mainly cloudy skies and humidity with a chance of a thunderstorm in the afternoon. The high temperature will reach 83 degrees. With your AccuWeather forecast, I'm meteorologist Joe Lundberg. 95.

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10: Warm North Country weather.
11: Tonight, expect a chance of a thunderstorm early on, followed by mostly cloudy skies. It will be warm and humid with a low of 68. Looking ahead to tomorrow, anticipate mainly cloudy and humid conditions with a chance of a thunderstorm in the afternoon. The high will reach 83 tomorrow night. The clouds will start to break, leaving warm and humid weather with a low of 66. With your AccuWeather forecast, I'm meteorologist Jason Caterina.
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2: There are two candidates for the Republican nomination for the congressional seat being vacated by Congresswoman Elise Stefanik. Let's compare them. Anthony Constantino is a businessman, not a politician. Starting with nothing, he built a successful multi-million dollar online printing company based right here in upstate New York, employing more than 1,000 people. The other candidate, Robert Smullen, was arrested in 2018 for the first-degree felony of filing false veterans tax exemption paperwork, for which he was not qualified. Smullen then used his political contacts to negotiate the felony charge down to the violation of disorderly conduct. Anthony Constantino is endorsed for Congress by President Donald Trump. Robert Smullen is endorsed by the ultra-liberal New York State Teachers Union. The choice is clear. Anthony Constantino for Congress. He's nobody's man but yours.
3: I'm Anthony Constantino, and I approve this message.
2: Paid for by Anthony Constantino for Congress.
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3: 10th, 1776. The final vote on independence is postponed until July 1st. But the delegates also agree to start preparing a declaration right now, so it'll be ready when the vote comes. Translation? They're not slamming the brakes, they're shifting gears. Independence still has to win the room, but the writing assignment is already being set up. Tomorrow, Congress will name the five men who have to explain a revolution to the world. Five men, one document, a continent on the line. Free and independent states, 21 days away. The countdown is on.
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9: Wolf North Country Weather. Tonight, expect a chance of a thunderstorm early on, followed by mostly cloudy skies. It will be warm and humid with a low of 68. Looking ahead to tomorrow, anticipate mainly cloudy and humid conditions with a chance of a thunderstorm in the afternoon. The high will reach 83. Tomorrow night, the clouds will start to break, leaving warm and humid weather with a low of 66. With your AccuWeather forecast, I'm meteorologist Jason Caterina. 90-

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1: There are two candidates for the Republican nomination for the congressional seat being vacated.

0: by Congresswoman Elise Stefanik. Let's compare them. Anthony Constantino is a businessman, not a politician. Starting with nothing, he built a successful multi-million dollar online printing company based right here in upstate New York, employing more than 1,000 people. The other candidate, Robert Smullen, was arrested in 2018 for the first-degree felony of filing false veterans tax exemption paperwork, for which he was not qualified. Smullen then used his political contacts to negotiate the felony charge down to the violation of disorderly conduct. Anthony Constantino is endorsed for Congress by President Donald Trump. Robert Smullen is endorsed by the ultra-liberal New York State Teachers Union. The choice is clear. Anthony Constantino for Congress. He's nobody's man but yours.
1: I'm Anthony Constantino, and I approve this message.
0: Paid for by Anthony Constantino for Congress.
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7: Tonight, expect a chance of a thunderstorm early on, followed by mostly cloudy skies. It will be warm and humid with a low of 68. Looking ahead to tomorrow, anticipate mainly cloudy and humid conditions with a chance of a thunderstorm in the afternoon. The high will reach 83. Tomorrow night, the clouds will start to break, leaving warm and humid weather with a low of 66. With your AccuWeather forecast, I'm meteorologist Jason Caterina. 95.

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7: Wolf North Country weather.
8: Tonight, expect a chance of a thunderstorm early on, followed by mostly cloudy skies. It will be warm and humid with a low of 68. Looking ahead to tomorrow, anticipate mainly cloudy and humid conditions with a chance of a thunderstorm in the afternoon. The high will reach 83 tomorrow night. The clouds will start to break, leaving warm and humid weather with a low of 66. With your AccuWeather forecast, I'm meteorologist Jason Caterina.
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3: 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Got brazen hair. 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
2: There are two candidates for the Republican nomination for the congressional seat being vacated by Congresswoman Elise Stefanik. Let's compare them. Anthony Constantino is a businessman, not a politician. 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The other candidate, Robert Smullen, was arrested in 2018 for the first-degree felony of filing false veteran

0: Smolin's tax exemption paperwork, for which he was not qualified. Smolin then used his political contacts to negotiate the felony charge down to the violation of disorderly conduct. Anthony Constantino is endorsed for Congress by President Donald Trump. Robert Smolin is endorsed by the ultra-liberal New York State Teachers Union. The choice is clear. Anthony Constantino for Congress. He's nobody's man but yours.
1: I'm Anthony Constantino, and I approve this message.
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4: Warm North Country weather.
5: Tonight, expect a chance of a thunderstorm early on, followed by mostly cloudy skies. It will be warm and humid with a low of 68. Looking ahead to tomorrow, anticipate mainly cloudy and humid conditions with a chance of a thunderstorm in the afternoon. The high will reach 83. Tomorrow night, the clouds will start to break, leaving warm and humid weather with a low of 66. With your AccuWeather forecast, I'm meteorologist Jason Caterina. 90-

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5: There are two candidates for the Republican nomination for the congressional seat being vacated by Congresswoman Elise Stefanik. Let's compare them. Anthony Constantino is a businessman, not a politician. 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The other candidate, Robert Smullen, was arrested in 2018 for the first-degree felony of filing false veterans tax exemption paperwork, for which he was not qualified. Smullen then used his political contacts to negotiate the felony charge down to the violation of disorderly conduct. Anthony Constantino is endorsed for Congress by President Donald Trump. Robert Smullen is endorsed by the ultra-liberal New York State Teachers Union. The choice is clear. Anthony Constantino for Congress. He's nobody's man but yours.
6: I'm Anthony Constantino, and I approve this message.
5: Paid for by Anthony Constantino for Congress.

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4: Tonight, expect a chance of a thunderstorm early on, followed by mostly cloudy skies. It will be warm and humid with a low of 68. Looking ahead to tomorrow, anticipate mainly cloudy and humid conditions with a chance of a thunderstorm in the afternoon. The high will reach 83. Tomorrow night, the clouds will start to break, leaving warm and humid weather with a low of 66. With your AccuWeather forecast, I'm meteorologist Jason Caterina. 90-

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1: What's up? It's Elena. Welcome to a brand new week of Backstage Country with a brand new host. Let's see if you can guess who it is before I tell you. He was named one of Billboard's top 20 country artists of the decade. He's had 14 number one songs, 11 of them as a songwriter. He's about to become a Nashville bar owner. There's just like a million things going on in his life. So happy he's here. Chris Young, welcome back.
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1: Tonight, expect a chance of a thunderstorm early on, followed by mostly cloudy skies. It will be warm and humid with a low of 68. Looking ahead to tomorrow, anticipate mainly cloudy and humid conditions with a chance of a thunderstorm in the afternoon. The high will reach 83 tomorrow night. The clouds will start to break, leaving warm and humid weather with a low of 66. With your AccuWeather forecast, I'm meteorologist Jason Caterina. 90-

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6: 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But the delegates also agree to start preparing a declaration right now, so it'll be ready when the vote comes. Translation? 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
2: Warm North Country weather.
3: Tonight, expect a chance of a thunderstorm early on, followed by mostly cloudy skies. It will be warm and humid with a low of 68. Looking ahead to tomorrow, anticipate mainly cloudy and humid conditions with a chance of a thunderstorm in the afternoon. The high will reach 83. Tomorrow night, the clouds will start to break, leaving warm and humid weather with a low of 66. With your AccuWeather forecast, I'm meteorologist Jason Caterina. 95.

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5: Hey, all, it's Elena, and what a fun week so far on Backstage Country. Thanks to our host, Scotty McCreary. You ready to go again?
6: Oh, you know it. I'm ready. Today is going to be off the charts. I can already feel it. We got plenty of country music lined up, including some of my songs, stories about them, and I know a whole lot more.
5: Oh, yeah. You got to keep it right here because it's all coming up on Backstage.

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1: Josh was so cool that night. He was cool when I was on the show.
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0: It's Backstage Country. I'm Elena. Scotty McCreary is here hosting. We're getting to hang out and talk about all the things. And obviously, yes, we are getting pretty nostalgic this week because we're talking a lot about the retrospective album 15 that's coming out next month. I've talked to you about this before, but it always stands out to me. And to anybody that hasn't heard it, I think one of the coolest things is hearing about your experience right after American Idol with Lauren, because you guys went like straight to CMA Fest, which is the biggest country music festival, like most overstimulating thing ever. Was that the first time that you had performed in front of that many people? Like, because obviously TV is millions, but like you're not seeing them all.
1: Yeah, like 400 people in the studio. Yeah.
0: Yeah.
1: Yeah, no, that was by far the most people I'd ever performed in front of at that point. And I was so nervous. And but it was just so much fun. And Josh was so cool that night. He was cool when I was on the show, and he came and visited me with Top 3 to sing Your Man with me. And now 15 years later, he joined me on this 15 record. So love that guy. What a dude.
0: How many times do you think you guys have sang that together over the years?
1: Once at CMA Fest.
0: Yeah.
1: Once Top 3 visit in North Carolina, and then this record, we haven't done it much, so
0: like you kind of think about it over the years, you guys have become friends, so it's like maybe it has happened more than I've known, but yeah, it hasn't.
1: No, I mean it's his song, you know. Yeah. and we haven't like toured together. We've done shows together, but
0: right,
1: but yeah, I don't think it's happened much more than that. So
0: yeah, so we really are getting that little lightning in a bottle and getting to actually have it for everybody now, which is so cool.
1: Yeah, it's pretty cool. I will say for Your Man, for this song, when I auditioned, for some reason I said Baby Like Them Doors. and that stuck with a lot of people. If you see people singing Your Man online, for some reason a lot of people say Them Doors too now. But I talked to Josh. I said, man, it has to be right, so let's do The Door.
0: I wish that you did the wrong words on the official record. That would have been amazing.
1: You can redo it in when you're recording it for a record. You can do it a few times, so I had no excuse to get it wrong this time.
0: You had to get it right.
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6: Country weather. Overnight will be mostly cloudy, warm, and humid with a low of 68. Thursday is expected to be mainly cloudy and humid with a chance of a thunderstorm in the afternoon, reaching a high of 82. Thursday night, we'll see clouds breaking, remaining warm and humid with a low of 66. On Friday, expect thickening clouds and continued humidity with a few showers and a thunderstorm likely in the afternoon and a high of 83. With your AccuWeather forecast, I'm meteorologist Jason Caterina.
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1: I mean, a lot of the songs I'm writing right now have that kind of looking back, nostalgic kind of reminiscing vibe to it.
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0: Country. I'm Elena. Scotty McCreary is here hosting. We're getting to hang out and talk about all the things. And obviously, yes, we are getting pretty nostalgic this week because we're talking a lot about the retrospective album 15 that's coming out next month. Scotty, when you are living in this time of your life where you are being so reflective of your past and living in this space right now, how is that affecting your creativity in the music that you're writing right now?
1: Yeah, I think it's I think that attitude is kind of going into the songwriting of being thankful and kind of looking back and smelling the roses. I mean, a lot of the songs I'm writing right now have that kind of looking back, nostalgic kind of reminiscing vibe to it. I mean, even Bottle Rockets was kind of that way. So I think that's just the state that I'm in, and we'll see. I'm sure I'm still going to try and write a few sad songs because I love them, you know.
0: Good.
1: And write a few like let's go have a big time on the beach kind of songs because I love doing that. But for the most part, I think that attitude is kind of seeping into the songwriting.
0: And are you working with the same people that you tend to kind of collaborate with for what you're working on now?
1: Yeah, you know, I think that's another thing that I've found in the last 15 years. It's important to try new things, and I do, and I love still meeting new writers, meeting new people, and trying to see, let's see if this is a cool vibe, or let's see what this is. But I think just as important as doing that is and trying new things, I think it's also important to know your people, know who gets you, know what you want to say, know about your life and your family and your friends, and they can kind of pull that out of you in the writer's room. So I tend to stick to my people a lot when I'm writing. Try new things, sure, but I know who my folks are, and I love writing with them for that reason.
0: Are your people mostly in the same space of life that you're in, or are you all kind of in different spots?
1: All different spots. Yeah. There's some of them that are pretty much right along with me, close to the same age, newly married. And a lot of them are older than me and have kind of had the wisdom of 30 years in the music business as opposed to 15. Yeah. And, you know, can just when I think I've got something figured out, they're like, oh, no, and can give me a little advice there. So, yeah, I think it's important to have both.
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9: Warm North Country weather. Overnight will be mostly cloudy, warm, and humid with a low of 68. Thursday is expected to be mainly cloudy and humid with a chance of a thunderstorm in the afternoon, reaching a high of 82. Thursday night will see clouds breaking, remaining warm and humid with a low of 66. On Friday, expect thickening clouds and continued humidity with a few showers and a thunderstorm likely in the afternoon and a high of 83. With your AccuWeather forecast, I'm meteorologist Jason Caterina.
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I'm Elena. Scotty McCreary is here hosting. We're getting to hang out and talk about all the things. And obviously, yes, we are getting pretty nostalgic this week because we're talking a lot about